dedicate this jam to all those things I left behind in girls' apartments and various domiciles over the years. Sometimes you gotta leave in a hurry, man. 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
1: I don't feel like myself. Then again, have I ever felt like myself? 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Oh man, I'm late, I've gotta go.

0: 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Nonstop.
1: Talk to the DJ. Well, I'm out of here. Excuse me, Mr. DJ.
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0: 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But fellas, listen closely.
1: You don't always have to fuck her hard. 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

0: mit und hau raus. Wenn dich wer nach deinem Lieblingssender fragt, gibt's nur eine Antwort. Pirate Radio.
1: Plastic cups, neon signs, I still live at the borderline. The bar we ruled, those Soho nights. You move on, but I stay put. 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I stay put. Cut the thread on our two lives. Where would we be if I had lied? You were right, no one knows the love we share. And yes, I care, yes, I care.

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You never cried. I don't look back, 'cause I'm still here, still swinging high at the borderline. 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

0: 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Yes,
1: that last one was retarded.
0: No, that's wrong.
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0: Now all them jokers kept around, just like a scarecrow in hometown.

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0: 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Clone Radio. 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
1: Hey, all right, it's Kip Casper. Clone Radio. LA is infinite repeat. How we feeling out there? How's your drive time commute? I need a saga. What's the saga? It's songs for the deaf. 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

0: 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Yo, I'm eating Fun Dip right now.
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2: 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Alternative Rock und Pop 90s.